0: Thou shalt know she can't know you.
1: Nope.
2: Didn't think so.
3: How you doing, young lady? The feeling that you're giving really drives me crazy. You don't have a play about the choke I was having.

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Mr. 305 checking in for the remix. You know they had that 75 Street Brazil. Well, this year's gonna be called Calle Ocho. Que hola, Gata, que hola, Omega. And this is how we gonna do it. Dale!

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If you see me coming, you better step aside. A lot of men didn't, a lot of men died. One fits the fine, the other still lives. The right one don't get you, then the left one will be you.